Ella Langley, Be Her on Taste of Country Nights. How's it going? It's Evan Paul. I'm working the second shift right alongside of you. Let's get through it together, man. I got Luke Bryan coming up. Russell Dickerson is on the way. Here's Nate Smith on Taste of Country Nights. Now,

Imagine if this happened to you. Russell Dickerson posted a video of him covering Garth Brooks' call in Baton Rouge, and Garth Brooks commented talking about how much talent Russell Dickerson has and says, love you, pal, comma, G. Here's happened to me on Taste of Country Night.

Luke Bryan there. That one's country and she knows it on Taste of Country Nights. So my wife and I, our three-year-old, his name is Remy, and I had to share this with you. I'm so sorry. This is just the coolest thing, man. We got to tickling him yesterday. Listen to this.

0: If anybody right now that is listening to this is on the fence about having kids, so was I, but do it. It's the best thing ever. Hey, coming up next for you, Kane Brown's going to kick things off. Also, Jason Aldean on the way and Bailey Zimmerman. He's got a number one song that just hit top of the charts. I'll play it for you next on Taste of Country Nights.
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13: 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Every 65 seconds, someone in the United States is diagnosed with Alzheimer's disease. I'm Rory O'Neill.
12: It's the middle of West Nile virus season, and one expert's offering some tips to reduce the chances of getting the virus. Catherine Hill with Purdue University's College of Agriculture urges folks to remove any standing water from your property because she says it could be a breeding ground for mosquitoes, which can carry West Nile.
14: Dog bowls or pot plants that have water standing in them, just turn them over. 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
12: When spending time outdoors, she says to use EPA-approved repellent and protective clothing to reduce the chances of getting bitten. Health update, I'm Scott Pringle.
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Kane Brown, What Ifs on Taste of Country Nights. Coming up next, Bailey Zimmerman's latest number one song, Chevy Silverado. That's going to play after Dustin Lynch on Taste of Country Nights. Buffy's

0: hanging out with Jason Aldean on Taste of Country Nights. If you don't know, one of Jason Aldean's houses in Tennessee is huge. Like, how do you even, how'd y'all even decorate that?
1: Well, we had a decorator, a lady that we used who, she actually helped us do my tour bus. She's done a lot of different stuff for us over the years, and she's incredible. So we actually had her come in, and we'd meet with her like once every 2 weeks, and she would kind of lay different stuff out, and we would pick from things that she had kind of found. So it was more of that. I mean, that's a lot for somebody to take on to decorate, you know, that house from the ground up. So, but our decorator did great, and Britt worked with her a lot on it too. So it was, they both did a great job.

party, favorite country song on Taste of Country Nights. Did you know that Riley Green has over 18 cars, but not like big trucks and Lamborghinis and things like that? He's got 18 old cars that he collects when he's on the road. He buys them on Facebook Marketplace. He said some of them don't run, though. Here's Riley with Think As You Drunk on Taste of Country Nights.

0: New Country, that's Riley Green, Think As You Drunk on Taste of Country Nights. It's Evan Paul. Let's get a look at what's trending in country music news at tasteofcountry.com. Did you know, we just kind of found this out, Ella Langley used to sing at a dentist office for the patients while they were getting their teeth worked on. That was what she did pre-fame. Her cousin worked at the dentist's office and would convince Ella to come in and sing for the patients while they were getting the drill or their teeth cleaned, and she gladly did it. That's why we love Ella, man. She has worked so hard to get where she's at. You can read more about this story at tasteofcountry.com.
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10: 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The live streaming platform Twitch is facing a new class action lawsuit. A video game streamer in Connecticut now accusing that platform of using his Twitch streams and videos to train artificial intelligence models without getting permission first. Twitch channels are automatically opted into AI training. Earlier this month, the company added the option to opt out. In other lawsuit news, real estate listing platform Zillow has settled an antitrust case from the FTC. It had accused Zillow of buying off its rival Redfin by paying that company to take down its internet listing service for apartment rentals. Under the settlement, Redfin will have to relaunch that service. And ESPN is raising the cost of its streaming platforms, with unlimited plans now going for $31.99 a month. 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With Tech Trends, I'm Mike Dubusky, ABC News.

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Morgan Wallen, and don't we on Taste of Country Nights. It's Evan Paul on the second shift. I just wanted to give you a little heads up and just a reminder to clock in. Sometimes people forget to clock in, and then you got to argue about your money. Coming up next, I got Stella Lefty with that viral track Boston after Billy Currington on Taste of Country Nights.

0: I'm here with Stella Lefty on Taste of Country Nights. Is there a lyric that you almost left out of the song Boston that we just played?
1: Everything that we kind of wrote that day, like, was what's still in the song. Like, there wasn't, like, so much back and forth about the lyrics. Like, when we wrote it, because I write basically everything with my best friend, Grace. She said the line about, like, saying what's up. Like, do you know, in the first verse, it's like something about,
2: you said, what's up?
1: Yes. Yeah. And I was like, I don't know, Grace, if this is a good line. I was like, I don't know if I want to say that in the song. Like, it feels so casual. She's like, it's either the best thing ever or it's the worst thing ever. And I don't really know, but like, we should. And I was like, you're right, honestly. So that's the line that almost didn't go in.
0: Just goes to show you how one lyric can change a whole song. All right, let's keep things going now with Coe Wetzel. It's called High Road on Taste of Country Nights.
3: Oh, I

0: New country from Jelly Roll. That one's called Hands Up, a Taste of Country Nights. 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

0: To get to know you, everything about you makes me want you, know what you're doing, baby, don't you,
1: Taste of Country Nights with Evan Paul. If you're on the fence about attending a wedding or not, just remember it's usually an open bar and free food. So there you go. Here is a wedding that you might not want to be at, or maybe you do just to see the drama. It's Water at a Wedding. This one's from Graylin James on Taste of Country Nights. Well,

0: Cody Johnson is here with me on Taste of Country Nights. And I love that something you've never shied away from is talking about your faith.
1: I've tried very, very hard over the years to get closer to God, get closer to, you know, being a better man. But, you know, we've all got our problems, you know, and like I struggle daily just like everybody else with bad habits or anxiety or my own personal problems, you know. And I think that human, you know, these kids come up to my shows and I want to be just like you when I grow up. And I'm like, dude, I'm just as messed up as a lot of people. Like, you know, I'm human too. Don't look at the stage and think that guy's got something that nobody else does.

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1: A new study shows common personal care products contain unlabeled toxic chemicals. The testing of over 110 items ranging from shampoo to baby lotions found evidence of unlabeled chemicals at about 85%. Many contain multiple ingredients known as carcinogens and health hazards. The products averaged over 3 times as many chemicals than were listed on the labels. An eye expert is alerting parents on what signs show a possible vision problem with children. Margene Culp, an optometry professor at The Ohio State University, says difficulty in keeping place when reading, problems seeing things clearly, and difficulty paying attention are all indications of possible vision trouble.
2: A lot of times children don't realize that they have a vision problem, and it's often hard for them to articulate how their vision is. And many problems are not obvious.
1: Studies show children who got screenings and glasses have a better chance of passing their state proficiency exam. Health update, I'm Scott Pringle.
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0: 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Hey, we're Joe and Jana from The Morning Show. Our question of the day for tomorrow, what recent phrase or saying are you so tired of hearing?
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12: 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The live streaming platform Twitch is facing a new class action lawsuit. A video game streamer in Connecticut now accusing that platform of using his Twitch streams and videos to train artificial intelligence models without getting permission first. Twitch channels are automatically opted in to AI training. Earlier this month, the company added the option to opt out. In other lawsuit news, real estate listing platform Zillow has settled an antitrust case from the FTC. It had accused Zillow of buying off its rival Redfin by paying that company to take down its internet listing service for apartment rentals. Under the settlement, Redfin will have to relaunch that service. And ESPN is raising the cost of its streaming platforms, with unlimited plans now going for $31.99 a month. 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

Langley, Choose in Texas on Taste of Country Nights. I saw Drake was recently at an Ella Langley concert with Ernest singing at the top of their lungs. Speaking of singing at the top of your lungs, let's get it going with this one. Toby Keith, I Love This Bar.

Taste of Country Nights. Thank you so much for having us on Cat Country 107.3. Pleasantville, big shout out to y'all for listening tonight. 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

0: Kane Brown and his latest. That one's called Woman on Taste of Country Nights with Evan Paul.
1: Yes, I just wanted to say I hope Kane Brown's wife appreciates all the music that he writes for her, because my husband, bless his heart, he can barely write his name. If he wrote songs for me like that, man, I would just... I will be over the moon. So hopefully Kane Brown's wife appreciates the music he makes, or maybe he should get a new wife.
0: Oh, my God. Okay, it just sounds like you want to be Kane Brown's wife. I'm sure she appreciates it. What's happening here? Coming up next on Taste of Country Nights with Evan Paul, we'll kick things off with Shaboozy and Jelly Roll. Amen. Hang on for that. Taste of Country Nights.
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1: A new blood test designed to help identify signs of Alzheimer's disease has just been cleared by the Food and Drug Administration.
2: The biomarker blood test from Roche and Eli Lilly is for people over 55 and breaks from traditional methods of diagnosing Alzheimer's like spinal taps or PET scans. Every 65 seconds, someone in the United States is diagnosed with Alzheimer's disease. I'm Rory O'Neill.
1: It's the middle of West Nile virus season, and one expert's offering some tips to reduce the chances of getting the virus. Catherine Hill with Purdue University's College of Agriculture urges folks to remove any standing water from your property because she says it could be a breeding ground for mosquitoes, which can carry West Nile.
3: Dog bowls or pot plants that have water standing in them, just turn them over. You can flush out bird baths, and this really helps to reduce the mosquito numbers or burden in your area.
1: When spending time outdoors, she says to use EPA-approved repellent and protective clothing to reduce the chances of getting bitten. Health update, I'm Scott Pringle.

0: Taste of Country Nights with Evan Paul, one of the songwriters in Jason Aldean's camp. He's actually helped write some of Jason's biggest hits. His name's John Morgan. I got him here with me now. What advice did Jason Aldean give you as a mentor that really stuck with you?
1: The one thing I've really taken away from getting to work

with him closely and having him really have a big hand in my stuff now. He's given me a lot of direction on, you know, one big thing was when we were putting this album together, he was like, man, as I was, you know, I'm putting this thing together, I'm like, I want to tell a story, I want to do this, and it still ended up being that, but he said, man, don't forget that you still need hits. You need hits. Don't forget that.

0: 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Hey, we're Joe and Jana from The Morning Show. Our question of the day for tomorrow, what recent phrase or saying are you so tired of hearing?
1: Yeah, let's run that up the flagpole and see who salutes.
0: Great answer if this is 1987.
1: I actually had to think about what that means. I've never heard that before. What recent phrase or saying are you sick of hearing? Hit the message us button on the Cat Country 107.3 app. Let us know.
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0: Ella Langley with Loving Life Again on Taste of Country Nights. Hopefully you're not riding in the car right now with your mom or dad and it's just you. This could get a little weird. Sam Hunt, Body Like a Back Road, is on Taste of Country Nights.
1: Got a girl

0: New Country, John Party. That was called Boots Off on Taste of Country Nights. It's Evan Paul. Let's get a look at what's trending in country music news at tasteofcountry.com. Did you know, we just kind of found this out. Ella Langley used to sing at a dentist office for the patients while they were getting their teeth worked on. That was what she did pre-fame. Her cousin worked at the dentist's office and would convince Ella to come in and sing for the patients while they were getting the drill or their teeth cleaned, and she gladly did it. That's why we love Ella, man. She has worked so hard to get where she's at. 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
16: 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Every 65 seconds, someone in the United States is diagnosed with Alzheimer's disease. I'm Rory O'Neill.
15: It's the middle of West Nile virus season, and one expert's offering some tips to reduce the chances of getting the virus. Catherine Hill with Purdue University's College of Agriculture urges folks to remove any standing water from your property because she says it could be a breeding ground for mosquitoes, which can carry West Nile.
17: Dog bowls or pot plants that have water standing in them, just turn them over. 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
15: When spending time outdoors, she says to use EPA-approved repellent and protective clothing to reduce the chances of getting bitten. Health update, I'm Scott Pringle.
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12: Apple is redesigning its retail stores to get ready for a wave of new home devices coming out later on this year. The lineup includes an upgraded Apple TV set-top box, a new HomePod mini, and the long-expected debut of a home hub with a display that runs a new operating system and interface for controlling smart home gadgets. The store's redesign will let shoppers try the home hub in person. 75% of Americans do not want a data center built near them. That's the result of a new poll from Heatmap. The survey included people from all demographics. That result is up from 42% last August. Twitch and Amazon are facing a class action lawsuit. It was brought by a streamer in Connecticut who says the platforms used his streams and videos to train AI models without his permission or license. The lawsuit alleges Twitch and Amazon violated their contract by the action and that creators lost money or property as a result. Twitch did add a setting to opt out of AI training earlier this month. Tech Report, I'm Tammy Trujillo.
13: 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Your three most requested new country songs of the night. Number 3.

Luke Combs, Be By You. That's your third most requested track of the entire day here at the radio station. This is your Taste of Country Night's top three countdown. In at number two tonight, Lauren Elena featuring Chase Matthew. Here is All My Exes on your Taste of Country Night's top three countdown. Another

all the way to the top of the request sheet. Taylor Swift, I Knew It, I Knew You, your number one song of the night here on your Taste of Country Nights Top 3 Countdown. This song right here from Jason Aldean was written by an artist that we played not too long ago here on the show, John Morgan. This one is If I Didn't Love You with Carrie Underwood, Jason Aldean, Taste of Country Nights. I would

0: Gavin Adcock, that one's called Wannabe on Taste of Country Nights. Speaking of wannabe, I'm going to play Honeybee from Blake Shelton coming up. Also, have you heard the new Coe Wetzel track featuring Ella Langley? Dude, if you haven't heard this, this is going to be the song of the fall right here. It's called Jaded, and I'll play it for you next. Keep it here on Taste of Country Nights, and thank you for listening.
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2: 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I'm Matt Mattinson.
15: 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I'm Sarah Lee Kessler.
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0: 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This one's from Co Wetzel featuring Ella Langley. Probably going to be the next number one song. Watch. Here's Jaded on Taste of Country Nights.
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1: What was that song you played earlier? I think Ella Langley was on it. What was that song?
0: Yeah, I'm getting a lot of people calling about that, actually. It's Coe Wetzel and Ella Langley's Jaded. And I did get a lot of calls about that, so I think people are really loving that song. Now let's keep it going with Jelly Roll, Halfway to Hell, on Taste of Country Nights.

0: 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Hey, we're Joe and Jana from The Morning Show. Our question of the day for tomorrow, what recent phrase or saying are you so tired of hearing?
1: Yeah, let's run that up the flagpole and see who salutes.
0: Great answer if this is 1987.
1: 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I've never heard that before. What recent phrase or saying are you sick of hearing? 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

0: Country there from Flatland Cavalry. That one's called Never Coming Back on Taste of Country Nights. It's Evan Paul. I want to leave you with a good thing here. A surprising signs that you're actually pretty healthy from doctors around the country. Being able to put your socks on while standing up. If you can do that, you go get some fast food on the way home because you're healthy. It doesn't matter. If you can do that according to all these medical professionals, you're healthy. That sounds good to me. All my healthy listeners, thank you so much for checking out Taste of Country Nights. We are going to keep things going with Zach Topp, Chris Young, and Luke Combs. All three of them boys coming up next on Taste of Country Nights. Have a great night.
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23: Two recalls to tell you about. The FDA says bottles of Clear Eyes Maximum Itchy Eye Relief are being voluntarily recalled over possible contamination. It involves 0.5 fluid ounce bottles distributed nationally by MedTech Products. And a frozen blueberry recall is now at the most severe risk level. The FDA initiated the recall for the product sold at Publix supermarkets back in early July. Publix reminds customers not to consume the blueberries and instead discard or return to the store for a full refund. And the FDA has authorized a first-of-its-kind robotic device designed to draw blood from patients without manual human intervention.
24: The machine uses infrared light and Doppler ultrasound to locate veins. Health officials say the robot achieved success rates matching human phlebotomists and will help combat critical laboratory staffing shortages. I'm Matt Mattinson.
23: Health update. I'm Sarah Lee Kessler.
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Well, hello there. It's the third shift. Good morning. I'm Brett Allen. We're going to stay up all night and keep that country coming for you. Kane Brown's coming up. Lainey Wilson. Here's Ian Munsick and Love is Blind on Cat Country 107.3. You

Lainey Wilson says that she is starting to slow down these days on purpose, really. She's been watching birds, and she says that it's kind of relaxing to actually see that you don't always have to be in a hurry. It's Lainey Wilson, phone, keys, wallet, Cat Country, 107.3.

0: Cat Country 107.3. Have you ever said something and then immediately felt very, very old? There's certain words that'll reveal your age bracket. That's Mac Geiger with String By on the Third Shift. I'm Brett Allen. And if you've said it, you know the feeling. It's a sinking feeling when kids look at you like, holy cow, how old are you? You know, like when you say things like videotaping instead of recording. Or, you know, you say pound sign instead of hashtag. I've never used the word pocketbook. I've never said get your pocket purse. Pocketbook, normally it's purse. But if you ever use that word, slacks instead of pants. Supper instead of dinner. My mom says supper all the time. Have you had supper yet? What are the words that you use all the time that make you feel very old? Let me know through our app. We'll get into some of them coming up next on the Third Shift.
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We're talking about words that make you automatically feel old or that, you know, reveal your age bracket. I got a message from Sheridan saying it's a stewardess. My mom calls them stewardesses instead of flight attendants. Yeah, that's a dated word, too. It's Dan and Shay. Here's Say So. 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
2: Hey, it's Chris Coleman. I love going to Whale Beach in Strathmere. 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Upper Township has approved an ordinance for beach tags for Strathmere. These are going to go into effect next summer. Annual beach tags will be $45, although you'll be able to get them in the off-season for about $30. Upper Township hoping to raise about $200,000 with Strathmere beach tags, and that money will go towards beach maintenance and things like lifeguards and whatnot. But the days of going to the beach in Strathmere for free, just about over.
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2: 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That guy.

got a message from Mike talking about words or phrases that make you feel old or reveal your age bracket. Mike says that his grandpa always uses the words half past and quarter till when telling the time. 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

Hey, if you haven't got a chance to download our app yet, now's a good time. It really won't take long. You can have it done before this song is even over and then take us with you wherever you go. It's Hardy. Here's Truck Bed on the Third Shift. 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

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Yeehaw! We've got new country on demand. Yeah! Cat Country 107.3.

We are flying through the night. Welcome to your Thursday morning. I'm Brett Allen with more of Today's Country coming up. Old Dominion is in there. Going to hear some Low Cash. This lady has played with both Jimmy Buffett and is now in Zac Brown Band. It's Caroline Jones. Here's your hit for me, honey, on the third shift. Cat Country 107.3.

It is so good that football is back. Anybody doing some tailgating anytime soon? Coming up with a menu already. I got a list of foods that you should or should not bring to your tailgate. Coming up after John Morgan. Here's Kid Myself on the Third Shift. 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We young.

0: Cat Country 107.3. What is the best food to bring to your tailgate this fall? It's Charles Wesley Godwin along with Luke Combs on Better That Way on the Third Shift. I'm Brett Allen. Over on Ranker, they started putting together the best tailgate foods. And, you know, some of the normal foods showed up at the top. Hamburgers, number one. Chicken wings are a good one. Hot dogs, sliders, brisket, tortilla chips, sandwiches. See, I just like chips. Just bring me out regular chips. I'm fine with that. Chili dogs are good. My friend used to always bring out brownies. Oh, brownie. And chocolate chip cookies. Really, really good. Those are all good. Some of the things that you should not bring to a tailgate, stuffed mushrooms. Now, on the outside, if you love mushrooms, that sounds like a good idea, but they never sit well. So hard to bring to a tailgate. Peanut butter and jelly sandwiches are on the don't bring. Trail mix, beans, oatmeal raisin cookies, hummus. Hummus? Who's bringing hummus to a tailgate party? I mean, I guess if you got a big vegetable spread, but nah, just stick with the chips and the sandwiches.
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2: 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Another 10.

Anybody got a really good view of the partial lunar eclipse that's going on tonight? 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Another

to the back roads. They all lead here. 10 in a row. South Jersey's number one for new country. 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

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New After 2 is coming up next, but let's get you another brand new one here from Max McNown. Here's Done For. Cat Country 107.3. They say you're

It's new after two on the third shift. It's six brand new songs in a row. Let's give you a double dose of Riley Green right here. From Riley Green by himself to Riley Green with Carly Pierce. Here's If I Don't Leave, I'm Gone on the third shift. 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

It's new after two, six brand new songs in a row. That's Cole Swindell's latest, Girl Dad. So who is Sherry Lee and what does she have to do with Shaboozy? We'll get to her and him coming up after Dylan Scott. Here's his latest, Dear Big City. I'm new after two on the Third Shift. 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

Cat Country 107.3. That's new from Shaboozy. It's Cowgirl on the third shift. And Shaboozy getting a lot of buzz around his brand new album. It's called The Outlaw Sherry Lee and Other Western Tales. And it's being described as a predominantly storytelling country album, which is something that I've said before about what I miss about country music. So who is Sherry Lee? He actually explained to NPR who she is.

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1: She's an unlikely hero, you know, a woman up against these formidably 10 to 11 hardened outlaws. And she is brave enough to stand on her legacy. And that's what the whole, that's what Coyote's point is about.
0: If you haven't gotten a chance to check out the album, check it out. And if you have, let me know what you think. I would love to know what you thought about Shaboozey's new one. 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

A big thanks to Matt, who sent in a picture through our app from the partial lunar eclipse tonight. They're saying that the Earth's shadow is covering about 96% of the moon. 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

19 weeks now, that song has been number one on the Billboard Hot 100. Ella Langley, it's Choosing Texas. Third Shift, I'm Brett Allen with Cole Goodwin on Cat Country. 106.

It's a pretty simple question, but people seem to be kind of divided about it. Should kids be allowed on social media? We'll get into that coming up after Luke Bryan. Here's Country and She Knows It on the Third Shift. 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

0: 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Should kids under the age of 16 be allowed on social media? People are divided about it, and I'll tell you why in just a second. That's Ashley Cook with Baby Blues on the third shift. I'm Brett Allen. According to a new survey, two-thirds of Americans believe that kids ages 15 and under should not be allowed on social media. That's according to new research. But more than half think it's still the parents' responsibility to protect their kids online. So they agree, a lot of them, that that kids should not be on social media, but think that it shouldn't be up to the government to tell them whether or not they can or can't. I kind of agree with that. What do you think? Let us know through our app. I always love to hear what you think about these kinds of things. Should kids under the age of 16 be allowed on social media? I think no. I think that the comparison is bad. I think that when kids are actually in social situations, they have a hard time socializing now because of social media. Let me know what you think on our app. Should kids under 15 be allowed on social media?
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1: Time for useless trivia. The question today, 22% of people say this marks the end of summer for them. What is it that says, hey, summer's over? Let me know. 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
1: Hey, it's Jonna Michael. 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

22% of people say this marks the end of summer for them. What is it? 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But no, the answer I was looking for tonight, the arrival of pumpkin spice flavors. 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

for those of you that have been hanging out with me all night. Guys, we are getting to quitting time pretty soon. I got more of Today's Country coming up to get you there faster. Stella Lefty is on the way. Her song, Boston. We'll get to that. Here's Avery Anna. It's Blood Runs Thicker on the Third Show.

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Boy, we got a lot of new ladies to get to know in country music these days. Just played Avery Anna not too long ago. Here's Stella Lefty with Boston. On a train.

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1: That's Chris Jansen with Fight for a Girl, his new one on the third shift. I'm Brett Allen. I've got Lainey Wilson coming up in just a little bit with John Mayer, a guy that she's been a fan of for a long time. She says that she had no idea what it would be like to work with him, but she was happy to see that he and she spoke a similar musical language. She said that he really encouraged her to try and chase a feeling rather than perfection. And she said, that's hard for me, but she does like the way that it feels. And she admits that it did feel pretty good to actually to slow down a little bit. She's been jam-packing her schedule, and she's been slowing down. She said she's been watching birds. She said there's something about getting still for long enough to notice the things that remind you that life isn't always supposed to be in a hurry. We'll get to Lainey coming up next with John Mayer on Phone, Keys, Wallet on the third shift.
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Morgan Wallen still spending time at the top of the charts for that one, I'm the Problem. And this lady is right there with him, spending 19 weeks at the top of the Billboard Hot 100 for her song Choosing Texas. It's Ella Langley. Here's Love and Life Again on the Third Shift. 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
1: Eddie Davis, I had a nice conversation with the owner of Kathy's 14th Street Bakery in Ocean City, who told me about hiring 13-year-old Dominic Sessa to wash dishes in her bakery back in 2013. Dominic was a hard worker, and soon Kathy was teaching him how to make and fry the donuts. And for 5 summers, Dominic worked at the bakery and only once had an issue when he accidentally put too much yeast in the mix and jokingly created what he calls a dough monster. Dominic might still be working at the bakery, except now he's starring as Anthony Bourdain in the new movie Tony. 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
0: Too much country. Said no one ever. 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

Halloween must be right around the corner. They're saying that rising cocoa prices and inflation have driven Hershey to raise prices by 12%, with retailers adding further markups. It's going to be expensive for Halloween. 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Wow.

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1: Hey, it's Chris Coleman. I love going to Whale Beach in Strathmere. 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Upper Township has approved an ordinance for beach tags for Strathmere. These are going to go into effect next summer. Annual beach tags will be $45, although you'll be able to get them in the off-season for about $30. Upper Township hoping to raise about $200,000 with Strathmere beach tags, and that money will go towards beach maintenance and things like lifeguards and whatnot. But the days of going to the beach in Strathmere for free, just about over.
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10: Good morning with your South Jersey weather forecast. I'm Joe Kelly. We're going to see a mixture of sun and clouds across South Jersey today. Perhaps, just perhaps, a chance of a pop-up shower or thunderstorm this afternoon. High temperature about 83. Tonight, some clouds and 71. Tomorrow, much of the same as today. Partly sunny, maybe a shower or thunderstorm in the afternoon. Maybe just a better chance tomorrow. Tomorrow's high 83. As of right now, the weekend looks dry. That's your South Jersey weather forecast. Enjoy your day. I'm Joe Kelly.

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We're Joe and Jana. Welcome to a Thursday morning. This is John Morgan, just a kid myself. 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

0: It's Cat Country 107.3. Mornings with Joe and Jana. It's 10 minutes in front of 6. Welcome to a Thursday morning. It's the 27th day of August. It is Just Because Day today.
1: Why?
0: Just because. It's also Kiss Me Day, Banana Lovers Day.
1: That's me.
0: National Burger Day.
1: Yum.
0: World Rock, Paper, Scissors Day. And ladies and gentlemen, the reason for the excitement, National Tug of War Day.
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0: When is the Cat Country Tug of War contest? That's what I want to know.
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Carla Langley is everywhere, isn't she? Cat Country 107.3, Mornings with Joe and Jonna. That was Cole Wetzel and Ella Langley with Jaded. Three things you need to know on the way. Chris Young is coming over. Put out some snacks. Cat Country.

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3: Good morning. We're Joe. Things you need to know this morning. Growing competition from casinos in New York City and northern New Jersey could put thousands of local jobs here in Atlantic City at risk. A report by the Atlantic County Economic Alliance estimates about 8,000 jobs and $1.8 billion in regional economic output could be lost by 2035 without a strategy to protect the South Jersey gaming industry. The report also notes that direct casino hotel employment has fallen below its 2021 pandemic-era low.
4: The maker of ventilation fans blamed for 4 fires at Arthur Rand Elementary School in Galloway Township is issuing a nationwide recall. Modine Manufacturing has received 11 reports of incidents resulting in fires. Repairs continue, with about 75% of the school expected to be ready for students.
3: And more than 2 months after a lawsuit was filed over noise from an East Vineland data center, there has been no response. 3 nearby residents are seeking class action status, saying the noise is disturbing their sleep.
4: And your South Jersey weather for today, a mix of sun and clouds, maybe a pop-up shower or thunderstorm. We'll have a high of 83.
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1: It's just a tad more than 2 months since Dolly's final public appearance. It was actually at the grand opening of her travel stop in Tennessee in June. That was June 24th, where she showed up. She was smiling, sparkling, of course, and totally Dolly, despite her ongoing health issues. She even joked that her new truck stop could outshine Bucky's. I mean, and if it has anything to do with Dolly Parton, that's 100% factual. Apparently, Dolly was still Dolly right to the very end. We've got those details and pics up for you right now, catcountry1073.com. As for the future of Dollywood, well, the show must go on. Dollywood is staying open because, as Dolly said, she always said exactly that. The show must go on. The park says she wanted it to be a place of joy, laughter, music, and togetherness, not sadness. And Dollywood president Eugene Naughton says they'll keep carrying that vision forward forever and ever. You can see that announcement. It's up for you right now on the Cat Country 107.3 app. That's Jana's Fangirl Update, brought to you by South Jersey Gas. 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

0: It's Cat Country 107.3 Mornings with Joe and Jana. Just a day after learning of Dolly Parton's death, we've now learned the death of actor Tim Curry. He was also 80, just like Dolly Parton.
1: It's so weird.
0: He got his big start in the Rocky Horror Picture Show and was in dozens of other movies besides that.
1: The inner theater kid from yesteryear for me, you don't understand, is so sad.
0: Yeah, keep talking about your theater kidism. Yeah.
1: It's so sad. You don't understand.
0: They say deaths comes in threes, so we had Dolly Parton, Tim Curry also passing away, certainly not as well-known and famous, actress-comedian J.P. Morgan. She was 94. She was most famous for appearing on different game shows as a panelist and as a judge. She was a staple in the 1970s game show, The Gong Show.
1: J.P. Morgan as in, like, the bank?
0: No, J.P. Morgan as in, like, the person.
1: The actress?
0: Yeah.
1: Is it a girl?
0: Yes.
1: Okay.
0: Yes.
1: I just Googled. Yes. Oh, she looks familiar.
0: Also, yesterday morning, Buckingham Palace Royal Guard honored Dolly Parton with a rendition of her song 9 to 5 during the Change in the Guard ceremony. Pretty cool.
1: That's so cool.
0: And my friend Jimmy Wayne shared this on Facebook first. This week, millions of people 40 and under are asking ChatGPT, what is working 9 to 5?
1: That's so not true. We all work 3 jobs just to pay our car payments.
0: Yeah, okay. 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
1: I do.
0: Are you showing up for work today?

0: 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Our Joe and Jana question of the day today. What phrase or saying, like a current phrase or saying, are you sick of hearing? I have one. I'll reveal mine at 720, but we want to know yours. What are you sick and tired of hearing people say? Maybe that wasn't part of our vocabulary 10 years ago. 609-383-1073 or hit the message us button on the Cat Country 107.3 app.
1: You should have a whole list by now.
0: I have one that I really just hate.
1: How long have we worked together? You should have more than one.
0: Hi, I'm Jana. How are you?
1: That's so mean.
0: 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My

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2: Hey, it's Chris Coleman. If Mother Nature cooperates tonight, we'll be able to see a near total lunar eclipse here in South Jersey. This will get started about 10:30 tonight. About 96% of the moon will be covered up. That's going to peak at about midnight or so. But again, Mother Nature has to cooperate. Pretty good chance of showers and thunderstorms for tonight. We'll see what happens. Keep your fingers crossed. But if there aren't too many clouds, you'll be able to see an eclipse tonight starting at 10:30. See you this afternoon at 3. 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
10: Good morning. With your South Jersey weather forecast, I'm Joe Kelly. We're going to see a mixture of sun and clouds across South Jersey today. Perhaps, just perhaps, a chance of a pop-up shower or thunderstorm this afternoon. High temperature about 83. Tonight, some clouds and 71. Tomorrow, much of the same as today. Partly sunny. Maybe a shower or thunderstorm in the afternoon. Maybe just a better chance tomorrow. Tomorrow's high 83. As of right now, the weekend looks dry. That's your South Jersey weather forecast. Enjoy your day. I'm Joe Kelly.
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0: Cat Country 107.3 Mornings with Joe and Jana. Time now for your Cat Country Joke of the Morning. Dan lives in Brigantine. He sent us the joke today. It's a village joke. We haven't had a village joke in a long time.
1: Thanks.
0: Thank you,
1: Dan. Thanks, man.
0: One day, a man from the village came home and was greeted by his wife. She was dressed in a very sexy outfit. "Tie me up," she purred, "and you can do anything you want." So he tied her up, and he went fishing.
1: Oh.
0: It's Cat Country 107.3.
1: That's a choice.

0: 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Mornings with Joe and Jana. Welcome to a Thursday morning. Our Joe and Jana question of the day today. What current catchphrase or words saying are you tired of hearing? So many people have said 6-7. 6-7.
1: Yeah. If you got a lot of kids in your life, that's a big one. Yeah. Sure.
0: We'd love to hear what you think. Words or phrases currently that you hate
1: kids under
0: hearing.
1: 12. Yeah.
0: 609-383-1073. 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
1: Where are we going?
0: We're going to China, where a woman said her dog really enjoyed leaning on the steering wheel while she drove. So she said, why not? I'll run the pedals, dog. You steer. That's when the car crashed.
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0: Luke Bryan, Crash My Party. Cat Catcher, 107.3 Mornings with Joe and Jonna. Always shares this memory of Luke Bryan when he was in town. He was opening up for somebody at the then Trump Taj Mahal. We had Luke come over to the Longhorn Steakhouse that used to be in Atlantic City.
1: Yeah.
0: And we took three winners and their guests. And Luke literally just sat in the entryway of the restaurant, played his guitar, and sang a couple songs.
1: Oh, cool.
0: No one knew who he was.
1: Yeah, that's awesome.
0: No one knew who he was. Can you imagine if he did that today?
1: You're not going back to those times.
0: He'd be sitting there and we wouldn't notice because the restaurant is closed.
1: Yeah. Pretty much. People would be trampled. It'd be a whole thing.
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2: Good morning. What are the things you need to know this morning? Growing competition from casinos in New York City and northern New Jersey could put thousands of local jobs here in Atlantic City at risk. A report by the Atlantic County Economic Alliance estimates about 8,000 jobs and $1.8 billion in regional economic output could be lost by 2035 without a strategy to protect the South Jersey gaming industry. The report also notes that direct casino hotel employment has fallen below its 2021 pandemic era low.
3: The maker of ventilation fans blamed for 4 fires at Arthur Rand Elementary School in Galloway Township is issuing a nationwide recall. Modine Manufacturing has received 11 reports of incidents resulting in fires. Repairs continue, with about 75% of the school expected to be ready for students.
2: And more than 2 months after a lawsuit was filed over noise from an East Vineland data center, there has been no response. 3 nearby residents are seeking class action status, saying the noise is disturbing their sleep.
3: And your South Jersey weather for today: a mix of sun and clouds, maybe a pop-up shower or thunderstorm. We'll have a high of 83.
4: Taco Bell's 2016 favorites are back.
2: 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Here's my favorite ride. 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

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Mornings with Joe and Jana. Birthday shout outs coming up. Also, our question today: what current phrase or saying are you tired of hearing? It drives you crazy. We'll talk about that in 10 minutes. 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
1: Which is appropriate, considering we do have a special birthday to shout out. It's Colt Ford's birthday today. I'm just kidding, there's no relation. But Colt Ford, he is 57 today, still going.
0: Because he once worked 9 to 5.
1: Yeah, he does.
0: Happy birthday to Lisa Brady of Ventnor. Katie Dawson celebrates today. Bruce Baird Jr. of Mystic Islands is 41. Happy birthday, Bruce. Happy birthday to Ed Tonneson of Manahawkin. Ed is 90 today. Happy birthday, Ed. Happy birthday to Stacy Hartman. Julie Hoagland of Collings Lakes celebrates today.
1: Happy birthday, Julie.
0: It's Patrick George's birthday. Patrick's from Manahawkin is 53. And Lori Oberman of Egg Harbor Township celebrates today. Happy birthday, Lori. That is it. If we missed you, happy one to you as well. The recipient of our Cat Country Big Birthday shout-out today, Ed Tonneson of Manahawkin. Woo! Ed is 90 today.
1: Go ahead.

0: woman. Kane Brown, Cat Country 107.3, Mornings with Joe and Jonna. Tickets to see Alabama at Borgata up for grabs and morning trivia in about 15 minutes. In the meantime, our Joe and Jonna question of the day today. What current phrase, saying, bunch of words together, word, annoys the heck out of you? What's driving you crazy? You are tired of hearing. We mentioned already this morning, a lot of people have said 6-7.
1: Yeah. If you have kids 12 and under, you're like, that's, you're hearing it all day long. It is
0: 609-383-1073 or hit the message us button on the Cat Country 107.3 app. Karen says, teamwork makes the dream work. She said, it irks the crap out of me. Yeah. I think a lot of people say it almost in jest now, but if somebody's, on a Teams call or whatever and says, teamwork makes the dream work, and is serious about it, you're throwing tomatoes at that screen.
1: Yeah. If you're not being facetious, then just don't say it.
0: Derek is tired of people just using the word Karen in a bad way.
1: Is your mom named Karen?
0: Tammy says the phrase, I'm good.
1: What? That's not a phrase. That's like a state of, that's a state of explanation of how you're doing.
0: Alberta says whatever, but whatever has been around forever.
1: I know. You can't. Whatever. That's like part of our normal vernacular. Right?
0: Lynette says a whole nother.
1: I mean, none of these annoy me, but that's just funny that they get under people's skin.
0: Cheryl, it's the least I can do. Well, that's been around forever. But really, I'm not worth your best. I'm worth your least. Joanne's, there's another one that's old. Joanne says, true dat. That's been around
1: true
0: forever.
1: True dat, yo! I feel like people also kind of say that in jest, but like not in like a sarcastic way. It's just like more... Like, you're purposely trying to be dramatic. You're not, like, trying to be cool or anything. Because it's not cool. It actually ages you. So when people say it, it's not like, you know, you're trying too hard.
0: We got a lot of good ones here.
1: Being silly.
0: Holly says, YOLO, you only live once.
1: YOLO! I feel like that's another one at this point now. I feel like people say it so much that it's not so much, like, you say it because you're being silly, not so much because it's, like, trendy, if that makes sense.
0: Let us know what you think. 609-383-1073 or hit the message us button on the Cat Country 107.3 app. I'll give you my most annoying phrase coming in minutes.
1: Here we go.
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1: It's not that.
0: It's worth it. It's worth it.

0: It's Cat Country 107.3. Mornings with Joe and Jana. Our Joe and Jana question today, what phrase are you tired of hearing? Mostly like current newer phrases, like 6-7.
1: Sure. Yeah.
0: You have something from the app, Jana?
1: Yes, we do. So Tracy from Newfield, she said it's chef's kiss.
0: I agree.
1: She said
0: agree.
1: She's so sick of hearing it and seeing people kiss their fingers.
0: Yes.
1: Tracy, get over it.
0: No, I agree. Chef's kiss is like, that's so stupid. Stop saying that.
1: You're stupid. No, I'm just kidding. But I love that phrase. It's just perfect. It's the best way to describe certain things. I don't make the rules.
0: All right.
1: Oh, that's another one. I don't make the rules. I love that one.
0: Let's see. Alan says, at the end of the day. At the end of the day.
1: Yeah.
0: Frida says, if I'm being honest. Shouldn't you always be honest?
1: These are just like the way we communicate now. This is getting a little out of hand.
0: This is mine. Are you ready?
1: Yeah.
0: It's something actually, Jana, I hear you say often.
1: I'm sure it is a sponsor message.
0: No offense to the sponsor. But I just can't stand the phrase, touch grass.
1: Why?
0: It's stupid.
1: True. Enough people don't get outside
0: it's
1: and touch
0: stupid.
1: Grass.
0: Stupid.
1: Well, then you're one of those people that needs to get off the golf course and put your bare feet in grass, Joseph. You have some grounding work you need to do.
0: No, it's stupid.
1: No.
0: It's like, go to the grocery store. Touch grass.
1: Clearly you don't understand what that means.
0: It's just, of course I do. It's go outside. Just say go outside. You don't have to say touch grass. It's like you're trying to be artistic or special by saying, oh, touch grass.
1: No, like touch spend grass. Time in nature.
0: Touch grass.
1: Like not just go outside and like sit on your back porch.
0: You're going to touch grass? You're going to lean over? You're going to touch the grass with your hand and feel how it feels? The only place in the world... Where it pays to touch grass is on a professionally manicured baseball field.
1: Ugh.
0: That's
1: Joe's
0: grass.
1: The type of person that has to pay to have fun.
0: You don't have to pay.
1: Yeah, what do you mean?
0: A professionally manicured.
1: That's one of the most expensive things that you can
0: do. Just a baseball field.
1: Oh, baseball field. Okay, well.
0: Somebody took care of. But just the phrase, touch grass.
1: No, I
0: touch grass.
1: Sounds like you need to go touch some grass.
0: Go back in your cave and hide. Touch grass.
1: You might need to touch a couple kinds of grass.

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2: 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I love going to Whale Beach in Strathmere. 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Upper Township hoping to raise about $200,000 with Strathmere beach tags, and that money will go towards beach maintenance and things like lifeguards and whatnot. 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
9: Good morning with your South Jersey weather forecast. I'm Joe Kelly. We're going to see a mixture of sun and clouds across South Jersey today. Perhaps, just perhaps, a chance of a pop-up shower or thunderstorm this afternoon. High temperature about 83. Tonight, some clouds and 71. Tomorrow, much of the same as today. Partly sunny, maybe a shower or thunderstorm in the afternoon. Maybe just a better chance tomorrow. Tomorrow's high 83. As of right now, the weekend looks dry. That's your South Jersey weather forecast. Enjoy your day. I'm Joe Kelly.
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0: 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Mornings with Joe and Jana. Ladies and gentlemen, Cat Country Morning Trivia is on the radio. 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Borgata, Sunday night. You got 2 tickets when you win. Alabama, Sunday night, Borgata, 8 p.m., 2 tickets. Here's the question. 70% of Americans say if they could change this about themselves, they would. 70% of Americans say they would change this about themselves if they could. What would you like to change about yourself, Jana? The way you smell?
1: No, I always smell good. I don't know. I'd have to think about that.
0: 70% of Americans say they'd change this about themselves if they could.
1: Not being so tired all the time? That's a good one.
0: It's some sort of trait.
1: Oh, okay. So it's nothing like
0: physical
1: abstract
0: trait.
1: Like that. Okay.
0: Grow a third arm. Something like that. Backcountry 107.3.

0: It's Cat Country 107.3. Mornings with Joe and Jana. Cat Country Morning Trivia on the air. At stake, two tickets to see Country Legends Alabama. They're the Borgata Event Center inside Borgata Hotel, Casino, and Spa this Sunday night at 8. Here's the question. 70% of us, 70% of American adults say they'd change this about themselves if they could.
1: Okay.
0: Jana did not say how she smelled.
1: No, I always smell nice.
0: Okay.
1: Except you die all the time because you, like, are not.
0: Let's go to the
1: guy, I guess.
0: Bones. Hi, Cat Country.
2: Change her weight.
0: Change their weight. No, that's not it. Thank you. Good morning, Cat Country.
3: Is it the willingness to help people too much?
0: No, that's not
1: that's
0: it.
1: That's very
0: you.
1: Specific.
0: So Dolly Parton-like. Hi, Cat Country. What's your answer?
2: They like you taller.
0: Taller is absolutely right. You're
1: oh, wow.
2: Nice.
0: What's your name?
2: Nick DeLuca.
0: Nick, where are you from?
2: North Cape May.
0: Would you like to be taller, Nick?
2: Nah, I'm good. I'm 6 foot.
1: Oh yeah, that's good. Good.
0: Nick,
1: yeah.
0: We've got two tickets for you to see Alabama. Congratulations.
2: Thank you.
0: You're welcome. 70% of Americans, if they could, they would be taller. Taller.
1: Nah.
0: You're hitting your head everywhere.
1: I'm the perfect size, I think.
0: Cat Country 107.3. But nothing about your smell, huh?

0: It's Cacatree 107.3. Mornings with Joe and Shauna. Congratulations again to Nick from Cape May. Nick won trivia. Tickets to see Alabama and Borgata this weekend. He knew 70% of American adults say if they could change one thing about themselves, they would be taller. They would be taller.
1: Yeah.
0: Hey, we want to pop back to our Joe and Shauna question of the day today. What's the most annoying current phrase or saying that you can think of? A lot of people said, even more people chimed in with 6'7". That's the big one, I guess. I like this one from the app because I totally agree in this. Garrett from Marmora says, thanks, boss. People call you boss.
1: See, that's weird to me that people do.
0: I think it's a guy thing, mostly. Like, if I go to a gas station, pay the kid, give him a dollar, thanks, boss.
1: Yeah.
0: I'm not your boss. I'm not your chief. I'm not your bro. I'm not your partner. I'm not your pal. I'm not your buddy.
1: Yeah, it's just weird.
0: Am I overthinking it?
1: No, I think it's weird. I do think it's weird.
0: I don't like being called those things. If you're going to call me something, not that I... And it's just... Sir. Sir works. Thank you, sir.
1: You used because to yell at me all the time and you'd be like, term stop of saying that.
0: It's a term of respect.
1: I mean, I didn't call you that for that reason.
0: No, I'm not saying... I don't do anything
1: thanks,
0: to be called
1: sir.
0: But it's just, you know, sir and ma'am are just terms of respect.
1: Yeah.
0: When you start calling me chief and bro,
1: I call you bro. Sometimes.
0: Boss man.
1: But not in disrespectful way, just because it's just a vernacular in my generation now. It's not disrespectful. Not met disrespectful.
0: I'm not your bro.
1: Come on, bro. Come on, bro.
0: I'm not your cuz, but I know that's a South Jersey thing.
1: When? In 1972?
0: There's still people out there calling each other cuz.
1: And they're probably 58.
0: Well,
1: which is fine.
0: At least.
1: Which is fine.
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1: Good morning. We're just things you need to know this morning. Growing competition from casinos in New York City and northern New Jersey could put thousands of local jobs here in Atlantic City at risk. A report by the Atlantic County Economic Alliance estimates about 8,000 jobs and $1.8 billion in regional economic output could be lost by 2035 without a strategy to protect the South Jersey gaming industry. The report also notes that direct casino hotel employment has fallen below its 2021 pandemic-era low.
2: The maker of ventilation fans blamed for four fires at Arthur Rand Elementary School in Galloway Township is issuing a nationwide recall. Modine Manufacturing has received 11 reports of incidents resulting in fires. Repairs continue, with about 75% of the school expected to be ready for students.
1: And more than 2 months after a lawsuit was filed over noise from an East Vineland data center, there has been no response. Three nearby residents are seeking class action status, saying the noise is disturbing their sleep.
2: And your South Jersey weather for today, a mix of sun and clouds, maybe a pop-up shower or thunderstorm. We'll have a high of 83.
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0: 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My favorite tweets come up in a few minutes. And we'll get back to more of those annoying sayings, like 6-7.
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1: Here we go.
0: There are five of them. Number one, I don't have any red flags. That's blood. Number two.
1: Okay.
0: Flock has announced that in the future, their cameras will only be aimed at each other so they can see who's stealing them.
1: Right.
0: Number three, found out my 8-year-old doesn't know what quicksand is. He asked me, what's that sand that you can sink in? What are they even teaching in schools these days? Number four, you tell your pets which one of them is in charge before you leave the house, or are you normal?
1: All right, you're in charge.
0: What? We're showing Jonathan. These are my favorite tweets. Last one, number five. People say it's weird to go to the movies on your own. I think going to the movies on a date is even weirder. I want to watch this, not speak, and I hate sharing snacks.
1: I've always thought that same thing.
0: You smell funny. 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

0: Country 107.3 Mornings with Joe and Jonna. Recapping our Joe and Jonna question of the day today, what word or phrase, current word or phrase, are you annoyed with or tired of hearing? Number one answer has been 6-7.
1: 6-7.
0: I said I can't stand the phrase touch grass because I think it sounds so stupid.
1: You're so silly.
0: I also agree with Tracy. She said chef's kiss.
1: I say that all the time.
0: That's just so.
1: I'm so sorry in advance.
0: We don't need to hear that anymore.
1: I understand how that could be annoying. Yeah. I totally do. And so I'm just getting all my apologies out now.
0: And it's not really a new phrase, but Garrett said he hates when people say thanks, boss. And I said
1: thanks, boss.
0: I said boss ranks
1: said
0: up there
1: like,
0: with
1: cause.
0: Chief,
1: yeah.
0: Bro, buddy, pal. I'm not your buddy. I'm not your pal. Call me sir if you're going to call me anything.
1: Can people call you cuz? You said no. You liked cuz.
0: No, I didn't. I said people, that's another one kind of like it. Like, but that's more.
1: And I feel
0: it's
1: like.
0: It's almost more, I don't know.
1: I don't hear people say that.
0: Hold on, Phil is on the phone.
1: Like 1972.
0: Go ahead, Phil.
2: Hey, Joe, I got a question for Jonna.
0: Yeah.
2: You know, you said sir and ma'am. And she brought something out about age like 58 where you call each other cuz.
0: Cuz, yeah.
2: My thing is, where do you call a lady miss? Poor man. What age cutoff does she think it should be? Should she be a miss or should she be a man?
1: Oh, I love this. So me and all my like girlfriends, we use it interchangeably. Like, excuse me, ma'am, like to each other all the time.
0: No,
1: oh, I don't know if there's
0: like,
1: a cutoff.
0: Like a guy calls you miss or ma'am.
1: I don't really know if that's
0: Would
1: a cutoff.
0: Would you be offended if a guy called you ma'am?
1: I wouldn't be offended if somebody when I was 18 called me that. No, I don't know. I think there's... There might have been offense back in the day, I guess. I don't think there's... For me personally, it doesn't really bother me, no.
2: Yeah, well, some people do get upset, you know.
0: Yeah, they do. They do, yeah.
2: Anyways, today's my 60th birthday, so
1: ooh.
2: I call people cuz or bro or something like that.
1: So you want to be a cuz or bro. Got it.
0: Thanks, Phil. But he's right. I mean, I can remember... When I was 15 years old and pumping gas,
1: yeah.
0: a woman would come in and, you know, it didn't matter how old she was. I was just trying to be polite. I'd say, yes, ma'am. And she'd yell at me like, I'm no ma'am.
1: That's crazy. Yeah. I call my nieces ma'am. My 2-year-old niece, excuse me, ma'am. Like,
0: but I think it's different if a guy calls you that. He's waiting on
1: you. See, they're so disrespectful these days. I would just be like, oh, thanks for the manners.
3: If you showed up, I wouldn't let you in.

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The story is about Bob Barr, and if that name's familiar, Bob Barr, Bob is one of the two people, along with his girlfriend Alice Stillwell, who was killed in that tragic accident, just a terrible accident in Mays Landing the other day. And Eddie points out that we really know, most of us know more about how Bob Barr died in the instances surrounding his death in that terrible accident in Mays Landing Sunday than know about who he was as a person in his life. So Eddie shares a little bit about Bob's life and more. It's just an awesome article. You can read it at catcountry1073.com and the Cat

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2: Hey, it's Chris Coleman. If Mother Nature cooperates tonight, we'll be able to see a near total lunar eclipse here in South Jersey. This will get started about 10:30 tonight. About 96% of the moon will be covered up. That's going to peak at about midnight or so. But again, Mother Nature has to cooperate. Pretty good chance of showers and thunderstorms for tonight. We'll see what happens. Keep your fingers crossed. But if there aren't too many clouds, you'll be able to see an eclipse tonight starting at 10:30. See you this afternoon at 3. Chris Coleman, Cat Country 107.3.
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3: Good morning. With your South Jersey weather forecast, I'm Joe Kelly. We're going to see a mixture of sun and clouds across South Jersey today. Perhaps, just perhaps, a chance of a pop-up shower or thunderstorm this afternoon. High temperature about 83. Tonight, some clouds and 71. Tomorrow, much of the same as today. Partly sunny. Maybe a shower or thunderstorm in the afternoon. Maybe just a better chance tomorrow. Tomorrow's high 83. As of right now, the weekend looks dry. That's your South Jersey weather forecast. Enjoy your day. I'm Joe Kelly.
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1: Where are we going?
0: We're going to China, where a woman said her dog really enjoyed leaning on the steering wheel while she drove. So she said, why not? I'll run the pedals, dog. You steer. That's when the car crashed.
1: I bet it did.
0: Cat

0: It's Cat Country 107.3 Mornings with Joe and Jana and Joe Nichols. Give me that girl. It's time now for Jana's Fangirl Update.
1: It's been only a tad more than 2 months since Dolly Parton's final public appearance. It was actually at the grand opening of her truck stop in Tennessee on June 24th. She showed up. She was smiling, sparkling, totally just Dolly, despite all of the ongoing health issues. She even joked that her new truck stop could definitely outshine Bucky's because, you know, apparently Dolly was still Dolly right to the very end. And that's just one of the reasons why we love her so much and always will. We've got those details and pics for you right now at catcountry1073.com. As for the future of Dollywood, well, the show must go on. And that's exactly what Dolly said. Dollywood is staying open because the park said she wanted it to be a place of joy, laughter, music, and togetherness, not sadness. And she wanted it to continue always. And Dollywood president Eugene Naughton says that's exactly what they're planning to do. You can see the announcement right now on the Cat Country 107.3 app. That's Jana's Fangirl Update brought to you by Apex East Roofing. 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

0: 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Over 100,000 people already have signed a petition to rename Nashville Airport Dolly Parton Airport.
1: Yeah, that would be epic.
0: And if they do that, they're going to change the three number abbreviation of the airport to DDD as well.
1: I can't.

Hey, it's Jess on the job with you. Now that you've gotten the day off to a great start, join me and I'll make sure to keep those good vibes coming throughout your workday with all of your favorite new country. 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

0: 103.7.3 with Joe and Jana. It's time for Jana High Low, the quick version. One question, Jana. There have been 20,000 wildfires in the United States so far this year.
1: Mm-hmm.
0: That's not correct. Is the correct answer higher or lower?
1: I'm going to say higher.
0: Higher. 51,000 wildfires so far this year.
1: Slay. I mean, not slay, but slay.

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0: It's Cat Country 107.3, mornings with Joe and Jonna. So you probably heard the news. The Galloway ShopRite is getting a lot bigger, but is it actually going to solve the parking and checkout line headache?
1: Of course. That's why they're doing it.
0: We've got what everybody thinks is going to happen.

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1: Well, you've chosen to have us on today, which, if I do say so myself, is a really smart decision. We're going to make your workday so much better. 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

You know, I'm going to double down on this because I really, really believe that we're going to be getting a country album from Taylor Swift, especially after this interview that she did earlier this week. I'll break it down for you in less than 10 minutes. Right now, Keith Urban, it's Days Go By.

78% of people complain about the coffee at work. There's no data that suggests anyone hates Jess on the job. 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

0: 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John Morgan, kid myself. It's Jess. I'm on the job with you. And there's just something about country music, am I right? Like, once it gets on you, it doesn't ever leave you, whether you're a fan or you're actually in country music. Case in point, Taylor Swift earlier this week in an interview talking about her country roots. And she said she loves her country roots more and more as time goes on. She wants to honor them. She's tied to them. She's loyal to them. All of this confirms in my mind that she is working on a country album. This is a theory that I've had ever since she did that song for Toy Story and started doing these shows in Nashville during her husband's Tight Ends University. I just have a feeling she's not going to be able to stay away from country music for much longer.
1: This report is sponsored.
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Well, maybe, just maybe. This is the week that we get some details about this new album from Kane Brown. We're still waiting for it. Here's a woman. 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

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Front page obituary, he was a millionaire. 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

0: you want a work day that doesn't feel so much like work. Am I right? 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You're Stan and Shay. Say so.
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0: Hey there, we're Joe and Jana. Jana, she might be out there swimming just off the beach in Cape May.
2: Who might be out there?
0: A mermaid, of course. A new highly scientific study found that Cape May is the most likely place in the northern U.S. to spot a mermaid.
2: How'd they figure that out?
0: Cape May has a very mermaid-friendly ocean water temp, especially in August. Beautiful beaches, not a lot of fishermen and scuba instructors hanging around.
2: Of course. Why didn't I realize those are prime conditions for mermaid life?
0: Exactly.
2: Have you ever seen a mermaid, Joe?
0: Well, I'm pretty sure a girl I dated in college was a mermaid.
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0: I do realize that saying this is way premature, but I just have a feeling Lauren Elena's daughter, Benny, is going to want to follow in her mom's footsteps and do country music one day. 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

0: Angela Langley certainly has come a long way in her career. One thing you may not know about Ella, one of her first gigs was playing at a dentist office. And the dentist office actually belonged to her cousin. 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

0: not uncommon for our favorite country artists to have tattoos and have tattoos that honor their family members and those who are most important to them. Like Jason Aldean, he's got his kids' names on his arms. But you know, Garth Brooks actually has some tattoos as well. Bet you didn't know that. We'll talk more in less than 10 minutes. 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

0: 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Well, there's always something new to learn about our favorite country artist. That is Zach Top. It's South of Sanity. My name is Jess. I'm on the job with you. Did you know that Garth Brooks has a couple of tattoos? Yeah, he covers them up. I mean, he's always in long sleeves and, you know, we aren't ever seeing him shirtless. But not too long ago, he talked about the tattoos that he's gotten over the years. And mostly they honor the women in his life, the five women, his mom, his wife, Trisha, his three daughters. He said they're kind of around like his shoulders, his heart, and like the side of his body because he wants to keep those women close to him no matter what.
1: This report is sponsored.
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1: So

good to be Ella Langley. She's got the number one spot on the Billboard Hot 100 Songs chart again this week, but also she owns 30% of the top 10, including this one coming in at number 6, I Can't Love You Anymore. 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
0: Hey there, we're Joe and Jana. Jana, she might be out there swimming just off the beach in Cape May.
1: Who might be out there?
0: A mermaid, of course. A new highly scientific study found that Cape May is the most likely place in the northern U.S. to spot a mermaid.
1: How'd they figure that out?
0: Cape May has a very mermaid-friendly ocean water temp, especially in August. Beautiful beaches, not a lot of fishermen and scuba instructors hanging around.
1: Of course. Why didn't I realize those are prime conditions for mermaid life?
0: Exactly.
1: Have you ever seen a mermaid, Joe?
0: Well, I'm pretty sure a girl I dated in college was a mermaid.
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1: Well, Luke Bryan is one of those country artists that just does well with fame. You know, I feel like it hasn't changed him. That is country and she knows it. It's Jess on your lunch hour. It's got to be tough when you're an artist to get a lot of fame, especially if you get it quickly, as much as you want it. I mean, it comes with a huge level of responsibility. In fact, Riley Green was talking about this recently, and he's famous for saying that if he ever became a big deal in his 20s, he would have crashed and burned. And he's so thankful that his success was gradual and it happened in a small town. He said, fame is something to get used to, and it is definitely a wild ride. And he keeps getting more and more of it. He's going to be joining The Voice in September.
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Well, congratulations are in order for Mr. Bailey Zimmerman. He just logged his 6th number one hit with this one. It's actually number one on the media-based charts. It's Chevy Silverado. 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

0: Well, Hannah McFarlane is clearing the air when it comes to rumors about her and Riley Green dating because, you know, they did one song together, so they might as well walk down the aisle. 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And it's because Riley's like her brother.
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1: 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Folks that regularly shop there will definitely say it needs an upgrade. It's Jeanna Michael. But how's the traffic going to be in that parking lot? Are the self-checkout lines going to be crazy? There are some concerns. We've got those details up for you right now. 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

Well, Blake Shelton's stepson, Zuma, is now 18 years old. Can you believe that? Now, he's the one that wants to do country music. He's been very interested in music. He's been songwriting with Blake. I think we're going to see that be taken to a new level now. 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

Well, this fall, we're going to see Dolly Parton honored in a very corny way. Yeah, corn mazes. I've got details coming up in less than 10 minutes. Right now, Dierks Bentley is here. This is What Was I Thinking? Cat Country.

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It's Jess, and every Saturday morning, it's nothing but the biggest hits in country music. 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

0: 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It's Morgan Wallen with Don't We? My name is Jess. Thank you for having us on. I gotta know, are you like me? Are you a fall lover? The fall season's just about here. It brings a lot of great things, including pumpkin patches and corn mazes. There's going to be about 20 corn mazes popping up across the country that will honor Dolly Parton, a special Dolly design to celebrate the 31st anniversary of her Imagination Library. And that's a lot of corn mazes, 20 across the nation. I'm pretty sure we're going to be able to find one that is close to us.
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0: How's the workday treating you? You feeling good? 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I think we had a little something to do with that, if I do say so myself, if I can just pat ourselves on the back. Because we're bringing you all of your favorite new country. Jason Aldean is here. 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
2: Hey, it's Chris Coleman. I love going to Whale Beach in Strathmere. 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Upper Township has approved an ordinance for beach tags for Strathmere. These are going to go into effect next summer. Annual beach tags will be $45, although you'll be able to get them in the off-season for about $30. Upper Township hoping to raise about $200,000 with Strathmere beach tags, and that money will go towards beach maintenance and things like lifeguards and whatnot. But the days of going to the beach in Strathmere for free just about over.
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0: Okay, be honest with me. Have you bought Halloween candy? 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

Man, we are crushing this workday. Every passing hour, every passing song gets us closer to quitting time. Bailey Zimmerman on Now, Rockin' a Hard Place. 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We've been

this point, Ella Langley breaking a record shouldn't be a surprise to anybody. Even tying a record, which is what she did recently on the Billboard Hot 100 Songs charts. I will tell you all about it coming up in less than 10 minutes and why I think she's about to break this record as well. Here's Kenny Chesney. It's I Go Back. 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

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Keep making magic happen in Atlanta.

0: 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Morgan Wallen at number 4 on the Billboard Hot 100 Songs charts. With that one, Ben by now. He's one of 6 country songs in the top 10 as country music continues to dominate. And of course, Ella Langley at number 1, which she was in Texas for 19 weeks now. She has now tied the longest running chart topper on that list for a non-holiday hit. She's tied with Shaboozy's A Bar Song and Lil Nas X's Old Town Road, 19 weeks. With the way this song has been performing this year, I think it's safe to say she's going to break that record next week. And even if she gets knocked out of that top spot and she comes back later in the year, it still counts. These are non-consecutive weeks and she's already got 19 of them. It's insane.
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0: Well, Cole Swindell has been reunited with the Bronco that his father used to drive. 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
3: 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I had a nice conversation with the owner of Kathy's 14th Street Bakery in Ocean City, who told me about hiring 13-year-old Dominic Sessa to wash dishes in her bakery back in 2013. 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
10: From ABC News Tech Trends, we are now officially just a few days away from seeing the next generation of iPhones. Apple has sent out invitations for its new iPhone event set for September 9th, when the company is widely expected to introduce its first foldable phone. After Sony drew the ire of some gamers by announcing it will phase out physical video game discs in favor of all digital copies, Xbox is also going digital, but in a different way. At the end of this month, Microsoft will start beta testing a system that will essentially let gamers create digital versions of older games. That would open up options like cloud gaming support. Playing the game, though, will still require the physical disc. And Nokia is offering a dumb phone that is literally powerful. It's called the 300 Charge, and while it can do things like make and take calls and texts, it also packs a battery way bigger than it needs to be and a power bank mode that lets it charge other devices. With Tech Trends, I'm Sherry Preston, ABC News.
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Love and Life again and Love and Life with Jesus again. She said she went from never mentioning his name ever to now not being able to go through an entire show without bringing up her Lord and Savior. 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

we meet again. Number one for New Country, Cat Country 107.3. How are you today? It's Chris Coleman. Hopefully you're having a good day today. You're just in time for 10 in a row. Josh Ross in minutes. Lauren Elena, Keith Urban, who wouldn't want to be me? And for Post Malone and Blake Shelton on the Cat.

Number one for new country. It's Cat Country 107.3 with Chris Coleman. The weather here down the shore, pretty nice this afternoon. We're in about 80 or so, a little sunshine. However, if you are going north or west of our area, give yourself plenty of extra time. Some really heavy, slow-moving thunderstorms up around Gloucester and Camden counties. If you're heading up towards Philly, it's going to be a slow ride. 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

0: Lauren Elena, Chase Matthew, All My Exes, Cat Country 107.3, 321 with Chris Coleman. So far this week from the entertainment world, we lost Dolly Parton. And yesterday, we lost Tim Curry. Today, we lost Peter Cullen. Now, you may not know who that is, but you certainly know his voice. Peter Cullen was a world-class voiceover actor. He was the voice of Optimus Prime in the Transformers cartoons that maybe you watched, like I did, as you were a kid. He was also the voice of Optimus Prime in any number of Transformers movies. He was also involved in doing some voiceover work in the Winnie the Pooh realm. He was also the voice of the Predator, or did the sound effects for the Predator in the Arnold Schwarzenegger Predator movie. So voice actor Peter Cullen passing away today at the age of 85. Cat Country 107.3.
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15: From ABC News Tech Trends, we are now officially just a few days away from seeing the next generation of iPhones. Apple has sent out invitations for its new iPhone event set for September 9th, when the company is widely expected to introduce its first foldable phone. After Sony drew the ire of some gamers by announcing it will phase out physical video game discs in favor of all digital copies, Xbox is also going digital, but in a different way. At the end of this month, Microsoft will start beta testing a system that will essentially let gamers create digital versions of older games. That would open up options like

0: cloud gaming support. Playing the game, though, will still require the physical disc. And Nokia is offering a dumb phone that is literally powerful. It's called the 300 Charge, and while it can do things like make and take calls and texts, it also packs a battery way bigger than it needs to be and a power bank mode that lets it charge other devices. With Tech Trends, I'm Sherry Preston, ABC News.
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0: We have a severe thunderstorm warning up for lower Burlington County over the Pine Barrens until 3:45. If you are north of Mullica Township, it is absolutely pouring there right now. Be careful. 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
18: Apple is redesigning its retail stores to get ready for a wave of new home devices coming out later on this year. The lineup includes an upgraded Apple TV set-top box, a new HomePod Mini, and the long-expected debut of a home hub with a display that runs a new operating system and interface for controlling smart home gadgets. The store's redesign will let shoppers try the home hub in person. 75% of Americans do not want a data center built near them. That's the result of a new poll from Heatmap. The survey included people from all demographics. That result is up from 42% last August. Twitch and Amazon are facing a class action lawsuit. It was brought by a streamer in Connecticut who says the platforms used his streams and videos to train AI models without his permission or license. The lawsuit alleges Twitch and Amazon violated their contract by the action and that creators lost money or property as a result. Twitch did add a setting to opt out of AI training earlier this month. Tech Report, I'm Tammy Trujillo.
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Thanks for swinging by today. 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

Well, what do you say we do 10 in a row to get you through the end of your workday as quickly as possible? Number one for New Country, Cat Country 107.3. It's Chris Coleman. Hopefully you're having a good day today. Bailey Zimmerman in minutes. Rascal Flatts. We'll hear from Jason Aldean and more after Luke Combs, Cat Country 107.3.

Cat Country 107.3, number one for new country. The ride home, Chris Coleman. Yes, summer is winding down. I know we don't want it to, but you can't stop time. You might want to check out the end of summer concert tonight at Birch Grove Park at the Bandstand right behind us here on Burton Avenue in Northfield. That's going to start at 6:30. A free concert. Bring out the kids. Have some fun. Hopefully the weather cooperates. Keep your fingers crossed. Rascal Flatts, Cat Country 107.3.

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And coming up around 8:30 tonight, Darius Rucker is going to join the show. 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

0: George Burge, Luke Bryan, Ride, Ride, Ride, number one for New Country. It's Cat Country 107.3. Ride home with Chris Coleman. I do believe we have hit the pumpkin spice trifecta a little more than a week ago. Dunkin' rolled out all of their pumpkin spice flavored stuff for the fall. And then I believe Starbucks now has their pumpkin spice stuff out. And now Wawa has officially released all of their pumpkin spice stuff, like, you know, the Wawa pumpkin flavored coffee and everything else. If this is your thing, you just got to be like a kid on Christmas morning here, because you walk into Hobby Lobby and it smells like pumpkin spice. You walk into Target and you see stuff like fall stuff, and then you got pumpkin spice. That, wow, this, you just got to be in your glory. In fact, if you would like to come over to my house and rake some leaves in a few weeks, by all means, come on over.
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5: Apple is redesigning its retail stores to get ready for a wave of new home devices coming out later on this year. The lineup includes an upgraded Apple TV set-top box, a new HomePod mini, and the long-expected debut of a home hub with a display that runs a new operating system and interface for controlling smart home gadgets. The store's redesign will let shoppers try the home hub in person. 75% of Americans do not want a data center built near them. That's the result of a new poll from Heatmap. The survey included people from all demographics. That result is up from 42% last August. Twitch and Amazon are facing a class action lawsuit. It was brought by a streamer in Connecticut who says the platforms used his streams and videos to train AI models without his permission or license. The lawsuit alleges Twitch and Amazon violated their contract by the action and that creators lost money or property as a result. Twitch did add a setting to opt out of AI training earlier this month. Tech Report, I'm Tammy Trujillo.
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22: Hey, it's Eddie Davis. Have you heard about this? 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I know I may seem a little biased, but is there a better Christmas town in America than Cape May? I think not. If you agree, you have until September 4th to vote for Cape May once a day as the town in America that best captures the magic of the holiday season. 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
23: 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Zach Top recently stopped by Toby Keith's OK Kids Corral to visit some kids that are dealing with cancer and their families that are there to support them. An amazing act of kindness from Zach Top that...

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1: From the Town Square, New Jersey, Info and Weather Network, I'm Chris Coleman. If the weather cooperates, you have a chance to see a lunar eclipse tonight. That'll start around 10:30. Totality is right around midnight. Mostly cloudy tonight. Showers, maybe a heavier thunderstorm moving through. Lows around 69. Mostly cloudy tomorrow. Still a chance of showers and thunderstorms. High of 84. Outlook for the weekend, partly sunny Saturday, 83. Lots of sunshine on Sunday. High around 84. Ocean water temperature off the Steel Pier, right around 70. I'm Chris Cole.
2: Apple is redesigning its retail stores to get ready for a wave of new home devices coming out later on this year. The lineup includes an upgraded Apple TV set-top box, a new HomePod mini, and the long-expected debut of a home hub with a display that runs a new operating system and interface for controlling smart home gadgets. The store's redesign will let shoppers try the home hub in person. 75% of Americans do not want a data center built near them. That's the result of a new poll from Heatmap. The survey included people from all demographics. That result is up from 42% last August. Twitch and Amazon are facing a class action lawsuit. It was brought by a streamer in Connecticut who says the platforms used his streams and videos to train AI models without his permission or license. The lawsuit alleges Twitch and Amazon violated their contract by the action and that creators lost money or property as a result. Twitch did add a setting to opt out of AI training earlier this month. Tech Report, I'm Tammy Trujillo.
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0: 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It's Chris Coleman. How would you like to see a concert with a major star for $5? I'll tell you more about it in 10 minutes. 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

0: 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That's MacArthur, 443, the ride home with Chris Coleman. I mentioned a few minutes ago, how would you like to see a huge entertainer in concert for only a couple of bucks? Not today. 55 years ago today, Elton John did not one, but two concerts at Convention Hall on the Boardwalk in Wildwood. Can you imagine somebody like Elton John in Wildwood? Two concerts. Now, if you're asking yourself, how much were tickets 55 years ago? You could have seen Elton John for a mere $5.50. You can't even buy half of a hot dog at a concert these days for $5.50, let alone get in and see somebody like Elton John singing. But again, 55 years ago today, Elton John doing a concert on the Boardwalk in Wildwood at Convention Hall. 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
1: Hey, it's Joe Kelly. 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I'll have Jason Aldean tickets for you to win, too. 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
2: Alabama. Meta is settling its federal trial over social media addiction. Several states sued the tech giant, alleging it designed its social media platforms, including Facebook, WhatsApp, and Instagram, to engage children and get them addicted. They also claimed Meta misled users about the safety of the apps. As part of the settlement, Meta denied the allegations, but committed to establishing daily limits and blocks on nighttime use for teenage users, along with enhanced age assurance measures. Meta will also pay nearly $17 billion in the settlement. OpenAI is losing yet another key executive. The Wall Street Journal says Chris Malone was head of data centers for OpenAI. It comes as the company has lost more than a dozen major executives so far in 2026. And Apple will host its newest launch event next month. Analysts anticipate the company will announce the latest iPhones and Apple Watches that could include Apple's first ever folding phone. This will mark the first launch event under CEO John Ternus. The event takes place September the 9th at Apple's headquarters in Cupertino, California. Tech Report, I'm Mark Mayfield.
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Number one for new country, Cat Country 107.3, halfway between heaven and hell. It was a bad joke, I know. Ride home, Chris Coleman, Luke Bryan, Country and She Knows It. 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

0: walls are closed. Yeah, Country 107.3, number one for new country. The Ride, home of Chris Coleman. You are one step closer to the weekend, the final weekend before Labor Day weekend. Jameson Rogers and Ted in a row, Cat Country 107.3.
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Right, home of Chris Coleman, Cat Country 107.3, Atlantic City. Going to be crowded this weekend. Big beach concert planned. Rufus Du Sol on the beach in AC. Gates open at 6. That show starts at 7:30. I do believe it is sold out. 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

0: Cat Country 107.3, number one for new country, Kenny Chesney. Right home, Chris Coleman, 521. This is going to make you feel good about yourself. Maybe you've worked all day, you've worked all week. Maybe you do a second job, or maybe you have a side hustle to make ends meet. A new survey finds how much money you need to make here in New Jersey to live comfortably. Now, this survey, this is a little inflated, I believe. But if you're a family of four to live comfortably here in New Jersey, this survey says you need to make $295,000 a year. That's all. You know, $300,000 a year, that's pretty easy to do. Now, this is based on spending half of that income on necessities, 30% of it on discretionary spending, and putting 20% in savings. That's why I say I think it's a little inflated, but maybe not. You know, maybe that's exactly what you need to make ends meet here in the Garden State. But yeah, you need about $300,000 a year to be comfortable here in New Jersey. Cat Country 107.3.
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0: Hey, it's Chris Coleman. 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
7: Expanding access to HIV medications is slashing transmission of the virus by almost 45% nationwide. A new study co-authored by UNC Chapel Hill researchers found modern antiviral treatments prevented nearly 200,000 new infections across the country since 2011. Researchers warn any future disruption in federal drug assistance could trigger tens of thousands of preventable infections by 2030. With students heading back to school around the nation, a dietitian offering some tips on packing lunches and trying to keep them healthy. Dr. Margarita Shook with the Cleveland Clinic says children do not have a lot of time to eat lunch, so she recommends keeping it simple, balanced, and to include something your children will definitely eat.
8: Talk through different options. Maybe we try a different fruit. It's important to have those conversations with your kids because we never want to assume that they're eating all of it.
7: Shook says crackers, cheese, Greek yogurt, sliced fruits and veggies in addition to sandwiches are a good option. Health update, I'm Scott Pringle.
9: 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And tonight, Taste of Country Night starts at 7 o'clock. 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We're going to have some fun tonight.
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3: Hey, it's Eddie Davis. Have you heard about this? 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I know I may seem a little biased, but is there a better Christmas town in America than Cape May? 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
2: From the Town Square, New Jersey Info and Weather Network, I'm Chris Coleman. If the weather cooperates, you have a chance to see a lunar eclipse tonight. That'll start around 10:30. Totality is right around midnight. Mostly cloudy tonight. Showers, maybe a heavier thunderstorm moving through. Lows around 69. Mostly cloudy tomorrow. Still a chance of showers and thunderstorms. High of 84. Outlook for the weekend, partly sunny Saturday, 83. Lots of sunshine on Sunday. High around 84. Ocean water temperature off the Steel Pier, right around 70. I'm Chris Coleman.
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Kane Brown, number one for new country. It's Cat Country 107.3, The Ride, home with Chris Coleman. So lately after work, I have been spending a little bit of time on the Atlantic County Bikeway. That is the 7.5 mile bike path that runs from around the old Shore Mall here in EHT all the way up to AC.

0: MIT in Mays Landing. There are two distinct sections of the bikeway. The EHT part, you have to deal with some pretty nasty intersections like English Creek Avenue and whatnot. However, the bikeway in Hamilton Township, completely different story. You're in the middle of nowhere, and it is just nature as far as the eye can see. I have seen 3-foot-long snakes and bats and owls and deer and groundhogs and everything else over the past couple of weeks. So I've documented my adventures on the Atlanta County Bikeway, including some pretty cool pictures of snakes right now on the Cat Country 107.3 app.
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16: From ABC News Tech Trends, we are now officially just a few days away from seeing the next generation of iPhones. Apple has sent out invitations for its new iPhone event set for September 9th, when the company is widely expected to introduce its first foldable phone. After Sony drew the ire of some gamers by announcing it will phase out physical video game discs in favor of all digital copies, Xbox is also going digital, but in a different way. At the end of this month, Microsoft will start beta testing a system that will essentially let gamers create digital versions of older games. That would open up options like cloud gaming support. Playing the game, though, will still require the physical disc. And Nokia is offering a dumb phone that is

0: literally powerful. It's called the 300 Charge, and while it can do things like make and take calls and texts, it also packs a battery way bigger than it needs to be and a power bank mode that lets it charge other devices. With Tech Trends, I'm Sherry Preston, ABC News.
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It's Cat Country. I never

0: Lainey Wilson, John Mayer, Phone Keys Wallet, Cat Country 107.3, 622 with Chris Coleman. This was a really tough assignment, but I took it upon myself to come up with a list of the 15 best candy stores up and down the Jersey Shore. Because when you think Jersey Shore and you think food, first thing that usually pops in everybody's mind is pizza, but candy is a really close second. Obviously, saltwater taffy. And I have a whole theory about saltwater taffy. I don't think anybody actually likes saltwater taffy. Either buy it because you don't know what to get somebody who's coming to South Jersey for the first time, or it's like at work and maybe you have one piece, because nobody has ever sat on their couch at 8:30 on a Tuesday night and went, wow, I really wish I had some saltwater. Anyway, so getting back to my point 4 points ago, 15 best candy shops up and down the Jersey Shore right now. 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
2: 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Yay. 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
5: Meta is settling its federal trial over social media addiction. Several states sued the tech giant, alleging it designed its social media platforms, including Facebook, WhatsApp, and Instagram, to engage children and get them addicted. They also claimed Meta misled users about the safety of the apps. As part of the settlement, Meta denied the allegations, but committed to establishing daily limits and blocks on nighttime use for teenage users, along with enhanced age assurance measures. Meta will also pay nearly $17 billion in the settlement. OpenAI is losing yet another key executive. The Wall Street Journal says Chris Malone was head of data centers for OpenAI. It comes as the company has lost more than a dozen major executives so far in 2026. And Apple will host its newest launch event next month. Analysts anticipate the company will announce the latest iPhones and Apple Watches that could include Apple's first ever folding phone. This will mark the first launch event under CEO John Ternus. The event takes place September the 9th at Apple's headquarters in Cupertino, California. Tech Report, I'm Mark Mayfield.
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It's Chris Coleman. Happy birthday to Ed Tennyson of Manahawkin. Ed is 90 today. Happy birthday, Ed. 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
9: Expanding access to HIV medications is slashing transmission of the virus by almost 45% nationwide. A new study co-authored by UNC Chapel Hill researchers found modern antiviral treatments prevented nearly 200,000 new infections across the country since 2011. Researchers warn any future disruption in federal drug assistance could trigger tens of thousands of preventable infections by 2030. With students heading back to school around the nation, a dietitian offering some tips on packing lunches and trying to keep them healthy. Dr. Margarita Shook with the Cleveland Clinic says children do not have a lot of time to eat lunch, so she recommends keeping it simple, balanced, and to include something your children will definitely eat.
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Number one for new country, Cat Country 107.3. It's Chris Coleman. The weekend right around the corner. Hang in there. Evan Paul next, The Taste of Country Nights. He will keep you well entertained until midnight tonight. Right after Ella Langley, Morgan Wallen from Cat Country 107.3.

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0: That is Coe Wetzel and High Road on Taste of Country Nights with Evan Paul. Let me tell you something about Coe Wetzel. He was performing a concert recently and a fight broke out in the crowd and he saw a little boy near the fight. So he brought the little boy on stage and he had the time of his life up there. Shout out to Coe Wetzel on that one. It's Evan Paul. I got Morgan Wallen here with Cowgirls on Taste of Country Nights.
1: She said,

That is new country there from Taylor Swift. I knew it. I knew you. A taste of country nights. You won't find Jelly Roll on TMZ or anything like that. He's taking a couple years off and staying out of the limelight. Here he is with Liar on Taste of Country Nights.

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That is headed to be the number one song in country music, probably in a couple weeks here. That's John Morgan and Kid Myself on Taste of Country Nights. Well, for the rest of us that don't have a number one hit in country music, we're all struggling to get these kids back to school. Believe me, my wallet and bank account feels it too. My wife went and bought our kids a bunch of stuff to get back to school, and good Lord. So look, we want to help you out with a $500 prepaid Visa gift card. It's up for grabs now. 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
10: A new study shows common personal care products contain unlabeled toxic chemicals. The testing of over 110 items ranging from shampoo to baby lotions found evidence of unlabeled chemicals at about 85%. Many contain multiple ingredients known as carcinogens and health hazards. The products averaged over 3 times as many chemicals than were listed on the labels. An eye expert is alerting parents on what signs show a possible vision problem with children. Margene Culp, an optometry professor at The Ohio State University, says difficulty in keeping place when reading, problems seeing things clearly, and difficulty paying attention are all indications of possible vision trouble.
11: A lot of times children don't realize that they have a vision problem, and it's often hard for them to articulate how their vision is. And many problems are not obvious.
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0: I could use it a little back then right now on gas prices. I remember going to the gas station with my dad back in the 80s. It was like 89 cents a gallon, and he was complaining about it then. Man, if you could only see it now. It's Evan Paul kicking it on the second shift with you. Check this one out. It's Graylin James, Water at a Wedding, on Taste of Country Nights.
1: Well, I didn't want to show up, but our families go way back. So when you said your vows, that's exactly where I sat. Thank God for open bars, 'cause watching all this

0: 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Hello.
1: Yeah, this is Christine, and I listen to your show every night, 5 nights a week. And I think I heard a couple of times that Jason Aldean has another new song out called Anytime Soon. I love all his songs. But would you, if you could play that tonight, I would really enjoy it.
0: Yes, he does have a new song. I'll play it for you. Give me less than 10 minutes. I'll get that on. Thanks for calling Taste of Country Nights. Here's Carrie Underwood.

Luke Combs, Sleepless in a Hotel Room on Taste of Country Nights. Jason Aldean has over 30 number one songs and over 200 acres of land. I guess that comes with the number one songs. Here's his brand new track. It's called Anytime Soon. Jason Aldean on Taste of Country Nights.

0: New country from Jason Aldean. That one's called Anytime Soon on Taste of Country Nights. Check this out. I thought this was so cool. American Airlines now lets travelers donate miles to military charities. Now, if you have unused miles on American Airlines, you can donate them to organizations that support military members, veterans, and their families. It's called Miles for Heroes. And there's three different foundations that the miles go to. They'll be used to support programs including travel for families of fallen service members and military caregivers as well. Donations generally start at 1,000 miles, although members with smaller balances can donate all of their remaining miles as well. That is the coolest thing ever because our military men and women, the families that support them, they need all the help they can get because look what they're doing for our country. So anybody that has miles extra on American Airlines that want to donate, look up Miles for Heroes and try to get that done as soon as you can for our military families. Thank you so much. Can't thank you enough for doing that. Coming up next, we're going to kick things off with Lauren Elena and Chase Matthew, All My Exes, followed by Riley Green, Think As You Drunk, next on Taste of Country Nights with Evan Paul.
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3: From ABC News Tech Trends, we are now officially just a few days away from seeing the next generation of iPhones. Apple has sent out invitations for its new iPhone event set for September 9th, when the company is widely expected to introduce its first foldable phone. After Sony drew the ire of some gamers by announcing it will phase out physical video game discs in favor of all digital copies, Xbox is also going digital, but in a different way. At the end of this month, Microsoft will start beta testing a system that will essentially let gamers create digital versions of older games. That would open up options like cloud gaming support. Playing the game, though, will still require the physical disc. And Nokia is offering a dumb phone that is literally powerful. It's called the 300 Charge, and while it can do things like make and take calls and texts, it also packs a battery way bigger than it needs to be and a power bank mode that lets it charge other devices. With Tech Trends, I'm Sherry Preston, ABC News.
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18: 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The testing of over 110 items ranging from shampoo to baby lotions found evidence of unlabeled chemicals at about 85%. Many contained multiple ingredients known as carcinogens and health hazards. The products averaged over 3 times as many chemicals than were listed on the labels. An eye expert is alerting parents on what signs show a possible vision problem with children. Margene Culp, an optometry professor at The Ohio State University, says difficulty in keeping place when reading, problems seeing things clearly, and difficulty paying attention are all indications of possible vision trouble.
19: A lot of times children don't realize that they have a vision problem, and it's often hard for them to articulate how their vision is. And many problems are not obvious.
18: 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Health update, I'm Scott Pringle.

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